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2: I'm Ed Hitchens, and this is what you need to know this afternoon. A warning, our next story may be disturbing to some viewers. A man from the Sakay Dene Nation, northwest of Fort St. John, will spend at least a decade behind bars for the 2024 murders of his wife and son. Orland Marcel Dennis was found guilty of second-degree murder, receiving a life sentence for the killings. Both the Crown and defense agreed to a mandatory life sentence with no chance of parole for 10 years in the murders of Darlene and Dorian Dennis, which took place in April 2024. Orland had been heavily drinking with multiple parties at his mother's residence on the evening of Tuesday, April 9th, 2024, in Sakay Dene Nation, a community approximately 360 kilometers northwest of Prince George. Upon leaving his mother's house after arguing with his brother, he returned to his own residence in an inebriated state. Orland and Darlene began arguing hours later, with the husband accusing his wife of infidelity. He then grabbed a .22 caliber rifle from their gun safe and shot his wife in the face, fatally injuring her, then his son when he tried to intervene. The events led to a lengthy overnight standoff in the community. Numerous capital projects aimed at improving or upgrading areas across Fort St. John are currently underway. The city's capital projects page says 11 projects have been designated as capital projects, which the city describes as long-term investments in infrastructure, facilities, and services that support day-to-day life. Of the 11 projects, 10 are labeled under the roads and related infrastructure category, while one is under the water and sewer category. Residents of Fort St. John are invited to provide submissions and questions to attend the city's annual municipal report. The city will hold a public meeting in the council chambers at City Hall at 1063 100th Street starting at 6 p.m. on June 22nd, according to a June 16th public notice. The city said the purpose of the meeting is to review the annual report and to receive submissions and questions from the public. North Peace Museum is offering town residents a chance to discover local wildlife on Canada Day. The venue will host a dual scavenger hunt and open house at the museum during the day on Wednesday, July 1st in Fort St. John. The scavenger hunt is open to all ages and is different from similar events held at the museum. Prizes will be given away to all scavenger hunt entrants. For all the details on these stories and more, you can visit energeticcity.ca. That was your news update. Let's take a look at sports. Andy Bailey Regional Park and Campground near Fort Nelson will host the 13th Annual Family Fishing Derby, organized by the local chapter of service organization Elks of Canada, for 2 days starting Saturday, June 20th. Registration for the event will take place right at the lake with an entry fee of $25 for adults and $5 for children. Participants camping overnight are encouraged to dress up their sites with a Father's Day theme. The top adult and child under 16 years old will receive a cash prize, but 40% of the registration fees each, with the remaining 20% going towards Elks of Canada's Fort Nelson chapter. And that's your look at sports. Traffic and weather is next, brought to you by Canadian Water, Serve and Save.
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6: All right, taking a look at what's happening up there according to Drive BC. And still nothing. Like, sure, the roads are a little more wet than they were an hour ago, but for the most part, I got nothing for you if you're up there and you see something. 787-2222. When it comes to your weather, now that's something. A severe thunderstorm watch still in effect for the region. Showers ending near midnight with a good chance we'll see showers, risk of thunderstorms, And oh good, they've given me an error with showers and thunderstorms and a low of about 9 degrees. For tomorrow, mainly sunny to start, increasing cloudiness near noon. By this time tomorrow, more showers, more risk of thunderstorms and a high of 20 degrees. Finally on Friday, showers and a high of 19. 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
2: 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And feed barley is at $5.31.
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6: All right, here we go. 5 p.m., your time to shine. I want those requests at 787-2222. And I don't know if you caught this, but any and all requests will enter you in for a chance to win a table of either 4 or a table of 6 at the Lido for this coming Tuesday and their show, American Peasants. It's this really cool folk blues band. I'd highly recommend seeing them. 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

Man, I gotta tell you, I love a Luke Combs song that rips, that rocks, that is super fun and super high energy. But man, that song just slaps. That's Luke Combs, Where the Wild Things Are, here on 100.1 Moose FM. And the person that requested that is also in for the Table for Four or the Table for Six from American Peasants. That is a show coming up at the Lido this Tuesday, and any and all requests will get you entered for a table. Doesn't matter if it's four or six, you tell me. Now this one is one of my favorites that came in.

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7: In your Moose FM weather through the rest of your evening, a severe thunderstorm watch is currently in effect for the region. We'll have showers and thunderstorms throughout the rest of your evening with winds gusting to 40 and a low of 9 degrees. Tomorrow, starting sunny, changing to cloudy with showers and risk of thunderstorms again in the afternoon, a high of 20. Finally on Friday, showers with a high of 19.
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Miss the show? 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

Diamond Rio, what a beautiful mess I'm in here on 100.1 Moose FM. Chris Walker here with you and still looking to take your requests for the rest of the afternoon. And every request gets you entered in for tickets to the American Peasants with opener, of course, local girl Deb Butler. Going to be taken to the stage Tuesday evening. You could win your way in, not just a pair of tickets, but a table. Huge thank you for this one. I literally woke up with this stuck in my head. I've been nonstop, right?

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5: In your Moose FM weather through the rest of your evening, a severe thunderstorm watch is currently in effect for the region. We'll have showers and thunderstorms throughout the rest of your evening with winds gusting to 40 and a low of 9 degrees. Tomorrow, starting sunny, changing to cloudy with showers and risk of thunderstorms again in the afternoon, a high of 20. Finally on Friday, showers with a high of 19.
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1: Jason McCoy, he and I like I Feel a Sin coming on 100.1 Moose FM. That pretty much does it for me today. Now, that being said, I'm still going to give you about 13 minutes to text in your song request. Why would I want to do that, Chris, if you're about to leave the studio? Well, it's because every request is going to be entered for a

Cable to American Peasants with opener local performer Deb Butler. If you're interested, you can still send me a request. I don't care what it is. Say it's Metallica. Just make sure you include your first and last name so I know to enter you into the draw.

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13: In your Moose FM weather through the rest of your evening, a severe thunderstorm watch is currently in effect for the region. We'll have showers and thunderstorms throughout the rest of your evening with winds gusting to 40 and a low of 9 degrees. Tomorrow, starting sunny, changing to cloudy with showers and risk of thunderstorms again in the afternoon, a high of 20. Finally on Friday, showers with a high of 19.
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12: In your Moose FM weather through the rest of your evening, a severe thunderstorm watch is currently in effect for the region. We'll have showers and thunderstorms throughout the rest of your evening with winds gusting to 40 and a low of 9 degrees. Tomorrow, starting sunny, changing to cloudy with showers and risk of thunderstorms again in the afternoon, a high of 20.

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3: In your Moose FM weather through the rest of your evening, a severe thunderstorm watch is currently in effect for the region. We'll have showers and thunderstorms throughout the rest of your evening with winds gusting to 40 and a low of 9 degrees. Tomorrow, starting sunny, changing to cloudy with showers and risk of thunderstorms again in the afternoon, a high of 20. Finally on Friday, showers with a high of 19.
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6: In your Moose FM weather throughout the rest of your evening, a severe thunderstorm watch is currently in effect for the region. We'll have showers and thunderstorms throughout the rest of your evening with winds gusting to 40 and a low of 9 degrees. Tomorrow, starting sunny, changing to cloudy with showers and risk of thunderstorms again in the afternoon, a high of 20. Finally on Friday, showers with a high of 19.
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8: In your Moose FM weather through the rest of your evening, a severe thunderstorm watch is currently in effect for the region. We'll have showers and thunderstorms throughout the rest of your evening with winds gusting to 40 and a low of 9 degrees. Tomorrow, starting sunny, changing to cloudy with showers and risk of thunderstorms again in the afternoon, a high of 20. Finally on Friday, showers with a high of 19.
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7: In your Moose FM weather through the rest of your evening, a severe thunderstorm watch is currently in effect for the region. We'll have showers and thunderstorms throughout the rest of your evening with winds gusting to 40 and a low of 9 degrees. Tomorrow, starting sunny, changing to cloudy with showers and risk of thunderstorms again in the afternoon, a high of 20. Finally, on Friday, showers with a high of 19.
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But it's hard to unlock the door when you're making out. 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
0: 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Happening July 30th to August 2nd. Picture yourself experiencing some of the biggest names in country music. Live in concert. A girl.

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4: In your Moose FM weather throughout the rest of your evening, a severe thunderstorm watch is currently in effect for the region. We'll have showers and thunderstorms throughout the rest of your evening with winds gusting to 40 and a low of 9 degrees. Tomorrow, starting sunny, changing to cloudy with showers and risk of thunderstorms again in the afternoon, a high of 20. Finally on Friday, showers with a high of 19.
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3: In your Moose FM weather throughout the rest of your evening, a severe thunderstorm watch is currently in effect for the region. We'll have showers and thunderstorms throughout the rest of your evening with winds gusting to 40 and a low of 9 degrees. Tomorrow, starting sunny, changing to cloudy with showers and risk of thunderstorms again in the afternoon, a high of 20. Finally on Friday, showers with a high of 19.
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0: 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Unless you want to find yourself over a cliff like the coyote in a Roadrunner cartoon, you better get over to Carter's Jewelers right away. 9908 101st Avenue.
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6: In your Moose FM weather through the rest of your evening, showers should be ending at around midnight. Winds will be gusting to 40. We're looking at a low of 9 tonight. Tomorrow, mainly sunny to start your day. Tomorrow afternoon, though, clouds, chance of showers, and even risk of thunderstorms. Looking at a high of 20 degrees finally. On Friday, showers with a high of 19.
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8: In your Moose FM weather through the rest of your evening, showers should be ending at around midnight. Winds will be gusting to 40. We're looking at a low of 9 tonight. Tomorrow, mainly sunny to start your day. Tomorrow afternoon, though, clouds, chance of showers, and even risk of thunderstorms. Looking at a high of 20 degrees finally. On Friday, showers with a high of 19.
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2: In your Moose FM weather through the rest of your evening, showers should be ending at around midnight. Winds will be gusting to 40. We're looking at a low of 9 tonight. Tomorrow, mainly sunny to start your day. Tomorrow afternoon, though, clouds, chance of showers, and even risk of thunderstorms. Looking at a high of 20 degrees finally on Friday. Showers with a high of 19.
0: 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I like to

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10: In your Moose FM weather through the rest of your evening, showers should be ending at around midnight. Winds will be gusting to 40. We're looking at a low of 9 tonight. Tomorrow, mainly sunny to start your day. Tomorrow afternoon, though, clouds, chance of showers, and even risk of thunderstorms. Looking at a high of 20 degrees finally. On Friday, showers with a high of 19.
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How did I get so L-U-C-K-Y? How did I

0: 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We sound a little something like this.
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2: In your Moose FM weather throughout the rest of your day today, mainly sunny to start, but increasing cloudiness this afternoon. A good chance we'll see showers, risk of thunderstorms, and a high of 20 degrees before the day is out. Tomorrow, more showers with a high of 19, and then on Saturday, cloudy with a high of 18 degrees.
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4: In your Moose FM weather throughout the rest of your day today, mainly sunny to start, but increasing cloudiness this afternoon. A good chance we'll see showers, risk of thunderstorms, and a high of 20 degrees before the day is out. Tomorrow, more showers with a high of 19, and then on Saturday, cloudy with a high of 18 degrees.
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6: In your Moose FM weather throughout the rest of your day today, mainly sunny to start, but increasing cloudiness this afternoon. A good chance we'll see showers, risk of thunderstorms, and a high of 20 degrees before the day is out. Tomorrow, more showers with a high of 19, and then on Saturday, cloudy with a high of 18 degrees.
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4: In your Moose FM weather throughout the rest of your day today, mainly sunny to start, but increasing cloudiness this afternoon. A good chance we'll see showers, risk of thunderstorms, and a high of 20 degrees before the day is out. Tomorrow, more showers with a high of 19, and then on Saturday, cloudy with a high of 18 degrees.
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are so excited to announce that Before the Piece is once again Podcast of the Year. 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
7: In your Moose FM weather throughout the rest of your day today, mainly sunny to start, but increasing cloudiness this afternoon. A good chance we'll see showers, risk of thunderstorms, and a high of 20 degrees before the day is out. Tomorrow, more showers with a high of 19, and then on Saturday, cloudy with a high of 18 degrees.
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8: He's a ranch hand in a pinch, man. Hotter than the red on the cattle brand. Cause she's a gold digger with a quick trigger. A cast iron skillet swinging lid flipper. Now he's a double wide on the county line. Sipping on a six pack of Lone Star Light. She did him dirty, took him.

horseback. Now he's a buckskin, 15 hands, five-time team rope champion. She never liked him, she don't need him.

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5: In your Moose FM weather throughout the rest of your day today, mainly sunny to start, but increasing cloudiness this afternoon. A good chance we'll see showers, risk of thunderstorms, and a high of 20 degrees before the day is out. Tomorrow, more showers with a high of 19, and then on Saturday, cloudy with a high of 18 degrees.
0: 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Welcome to After Dark.

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I might get a little tired on the weekend. 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
5: In your Moose FM weather throughout the rest of your day today, mainly sunny to start, but increasing cloudiness this afternoon. A good chance we'll see showers, risk of thunderstorms, and a high of 20 degrees before the day is out. Tomorrow, more showers with a high of 19, and then on Saturday, cloudy with a high of 18 degrees.
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4: Your Moose FM weather throughout the rest of your day today. Mainly sunny to start, but increasing cloudiness this afternoon. A good chance we'll see showers, risk of thunderstorms, and a high of 20 degrees before the day is out. Tomorrow, more showers with a high of 19, and then on Saturday, cloudy with a high of 18 degrees.
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6: In your Moose FM weather throughout the rest of your day today, mainly sunny to start, but increasing cloudiness this afternoon. A good chance we'll see showers, risk of thunderstorms, and a high of 20 degrees before the day is out. Tomorrow, more showers with a high of 19, and then on Saturday, cloudy with a high of 18 degrees.
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2: In your Moose FM weather throughout the rest of your day today, mainly sunny to start, but increasing cloudiness this afternoon. A good chance we'll see showers, risk of thunderstorms, and a high of 20 degrees before the day is out. Tomorrow, more showers with a high of 19, and then on Saturday, cloudy with a high of 18 degrees.
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I threw

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2: In your Moose FM weather throughout the rest of your day today, mainly sunny to start, but increasing cloudiness this afternoon. A good chance we'll see showers, risk of thunderstorms, and a high of 20 degrees before the day is out. Tomorrow, more showers with a high of 19, and then on Saturday, cloudy with a high of 18 degrees.
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0: A man from the Saki Dena Nation northwest of Fort St. John will spend at least a decade behind bars for the 2024 murders of his wife and son. Orlin Marcel Dennis was found guilty of second-degree murder, receiving a life sentence for the killings. Both the Crown and defense agreed to a mandatory life sentence with no chance of parole for 10 years. The city of Fort St. John is hosting a public meeting for their annual municipal report. The report includes the city's goals and objectives for this year and an update on what goals and objectives were achieved for last year. It will also include audited financial statements for 2025 and a report on permissive property tax exemptions. The meeting is taking place next Monday at 6 p.m. in City Hall on 100th Street. Linestein Tools in Dawson Creek has been named one of the finalists for the Northern Invitational Network's 2026 Northern Angel Summit Finale. The company is one of six competing for $100,000 in angel investments. The six companies were selected after months of founder training, pitch preparation, data room development, and real-time pitch events. For all the details on this story and more, you can visit energeticcity.ca. That was your news update. Let's take a look at sports. The 13th annual Family Fishing Derby is taking place this weekend at Andy Bailey Regional Park and Campground near Fort Nelson. Registration comes with an entry fee of $25 for adults and $5 for children. Overnight camping will also be available, and people will be encouraged to dress up their sites with a Father's Day theme. That's your look at sports. Traffic and weather is next.
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3: Good morning. A mix of sun and cloud today with a 40% chance of showers this afternoon. With it, risk of thunderstorms. High of 20, a UV of 6 today. Mainly cloudy tonight. We'll see a low of 9 degrees. Tomorrow, mainly cloudy. 40% chance of showers in the afternoon. Risk of a thunderstorm again. Looks like we'll get to a high of 19, but the temperature actually falls to 16 in the afternoon. And then Saturday is going to be cloudy with a high of 18. 8 degrees now at the Moose. We're seeing some light rain here and there. Wind west-southwest at 10 kilometers an hour. Sunrise was at 4:14 this morning. Looking at traffic quickly, a couple things to quickly remind you of. 100th Street between 98A and 99th Avs partially closed again today as they're doing contaminated soil remediation. That's in the northbound lanes, I believe.

0: And 100th Ave between 104th and 108th Streets partially closed due to construction. So watch out for that. Outside of town, we got that work going on the Cecil Lake Road between the Beaten River Campground and 251 Road. You'll see single lane alternating traffic there. Until 6:30 this morning, some road sweeping along the Alaska Highway between the Taylor Bridge and Julia Frontage. But that's it. So if you do see something else going on, call or text us on the Fort City Chrysler line, 787-2222.
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0: by Lee Bryce for you this morning. It's Dumb and Emma on the FSJ Return It Morning Show. 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
1: Howdy.
0: It's a scary looking clouds outside today.
1: Yeah, we've seen that a lot this week.
0: Yeah, I know. We were filming a summer themed video yesterday. And I had Patch, our sales manager, in flip-flops and a Hawaiian t-shirt, and there were just scary clouds behind him in the background.
1: Oh, when did this happen?
0: Around noon. You were gone already.
1: I was already out for the day then.
0: Yeah.
1: We filmed lots of videos yesterday.
0: Oh, yeah.
1: So you also had most of the staff all get into a van.
0: Yep.
1: And you didn't really tell us what it was for, so.
0: Nope.
1: It'll be interesting.
0: Yeah. It's good stuff.
1: Did Patch know what he was doing?
0: Yeah.
1: Or you're just like, put on a Hawaiian shirt.
0: Patch and I are parodying a video that he made at Murray GM.
1: Ah.
0: Yeah.
1: Gotcha.
0: It's like videoception. Like, it's layers on layers of meme happening.
1: Mm-hmm.
0: And I'll think it's funny. Whether or not everyone else does, eh.
1: Oh, that's what we're always doing here, aren't we?
0: Only
1: if
0: time
1: it makes you
0: tell.
1: Laugh, you hope it makes other people laugh.
0: Exactly.
1: Because you don't know how other people are going to react. You're like, I don't know what makes people laugh. I'll do something random, and I'll be like, that wasn't funny at all. And they'll be like, that was hilarious. You're like, okay. Guess so.
0: You're like, I guess. I'll take it.
1: Hey, thanks.
0: Yeah. I see you're copying me this morning.
1: Oh, because I'm holding something and fiddling with it.
0: Yeah.
1: Yeah, it's some new Moose Media swag.
0: Yeah, we got stress balls that look like beach balls.
1: Yeah.
0: They're hilarious. We also have new sunglasses, but they're not... Okay, last year we did like the basic black sunglasses with the logo.
1: Mm-hmm.
0: This year we have like iridescent orange or kind of almost see-through, orangey, transparent. They're real cool.
1: Yeah, we leveled up this year definitely with the sunglasses.
0: Totally we did. I did bully Mr. Chris Walker about it.
1: Yeah.
0: Yeah.
1: Now, there is plans for us to do another video in which we will model some of the swag. That will be available for you to check out and perhaps get for yourself at various events throughout the summer, but that'll be next week.
0: Yeah. Canada Day is going to be a big one that you can probably find our swag at. We have DJ stickers now.
1: Yep.
0: We're waiting on more coasters to come in. They were super popular last year, so I love summertime because I love swag, man.
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0: Story 5 means to them, why they were so excited to work on it. And they chatted a little bit about this song by Taylor Swift, I Knew It, I Knew You. And they said, basically, she must have obsessively watched Toy Story 2 based on some of the lyrics in this song. Like, they are so specific to these little moments in the movie. They're like, she must just have watched that hundreds of times, which I wouldn't doubt.
1: Yeah.
0: It's great. I love it. And she's up for an Oscar, potentially, with this song. How interesting.
1: Potentially could be up for an Oscar.
0: Well, it's like it brings her one step closer to an EGOT dub.
1: Does she have the other three?
0: She doesn't have a Tony yet.
1: Okay.
0: So she has two. She has two out of four.
1: She has an Emmy and a Grammy.
0: Yeah.
1: And needs an Oscar and a Tony.
0: Yeah. Every song that she's written for a movie thus far, the movie has sucked, like, really bad. So Toy Story 5 is kind of the first one that's done well. So potentially up for an Oscar. And then I don't know how she's going to get a Tony, but
1: I was going to say, has she ever done anything that's been like on Broadway or?
0: No, but if she wrote a musical, I would not be surprised.
1: I mean,
0: or it could be an adaptation of her music.
1: Yeah. Cause I mean, if someone made a musical based on her music, she'd first of all have to, at the very least, give her blessing to it. And then she would probably, if any of the music was up for something, she would also be the recipient of any win, right?
0: Absolutely.
1: So, as a songwriter / producer / performer, yada yada. So anyway,
0: well, it's June now, which means a couple things. One, the Toy Story 5 is out, has a 92% on Rotten Tomatoes, but also Love Island is back. Love Island is a dating reality TV show. They film it in Fiji. They all live in like a villa together.
1: Yeah.
0: They do challenges and they're trying to find the love of their life.
1: One of the things I notice is always the music in between transitions, which there's a lot of transitions.
0: Yeah.
1: Music's like telling you what's going on, I find.
0: Yes, totally.
1: It'll be like, man, I'm just so heartbroken over what Jake said to me. And then it'll switch to another scene. It'll be like, heartbreak is really heartbreaking. And then they'll be like, they'll be at a party.
0: Yeah.
1: What a show.
0: I've been watching it for, this is my third season watching, and their music budget has quadrupled. Like the first year I watched, there was no copywritten music.
1: Yeah, it was all like in-house.
0: Yeah, but now they're playing like copywritten music, and it's incredible. Mm-hmm. But I've started throwing a weekly Love Island watch party, and the other day, people came over. We got to watch two episodes because we're a couple weeks behind.
1: Yeah.
0: Colby comes in. He decides to sit down and watch. We're obviously yelling at the TV, and he's like, I don't get it. Like, what is with this? Why is this fun? And I was like, Colby, yelling at the TV is over half of the fun of watching the show. Mm-hmm. And he just didn't get it. He's like, all these guys suck. I was like, exactly. Exactly. You're so close to getting it.
1: I mean, you're kind of describing an experience of being a Edmonton Oilers fan, yelling at the TV because all these guys suck.
0: Yeah.
1: Does he watch sports and yell at the TV? I know I definitely do. I'm one of the shoot the puck. I'm one of those guys. Yeah. You know, I can't help it.
0: No, that's such a good point. I've never thought about that.
1: Yeah, man.
0: Yeah. It's like sports, but for ladies who also want to see a make out.
1: Yeah. Or people.
0: Or, yeah, anyone.
1: Yeah.
0: But just, you know.
1: I have watched Love Island. It's not my favorite thing, but Aaron likes to watch it.
0: The biggest difference between hockey and Love Island is the making out, I think.
1: Yeah, there's no making out in hockey, at least not yet.
0: It's disappointing.
1: It's what heated rivalry is for.
0: Exactly, Dub. Anyways, it's reality TV season. I'm excited. We got new Love Island, new Survivors happening. They're filming on the same island, just like apart from each other.
1: Oh, that's the same island as last season?
0: Yeah.
1: That's interesting.
0: So, fun fact, one half the island is partying with endless food and drinks, and the other half starving, sad.
1: I'm so confused. I'm going to have to look this up and find out more.
0: All in Fiji, man. It's a season of reality TV. I love it.

0: I'm Emma Foose. 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
0: A man from the Saki Dena Nation northwest of Fort St. John will spend at least a decade behind bars for the 2024 murders of his wife and son. Orlin Marcel Dennis was found guilty of second-degree murder, receiving a life sentence for the killings. Both the Crown and defense agreed to a mandatory life sentence with no chance of parole for at least 10 years. Numerous capital projects aimed at improving or upgrading areas across Fort St. John are currently underway. According to the city's capital projects page, 11 projects have been designated as capital, which the city describes as long-term investments in infrastructure, facilities, and service that support daily life. Of the 11 projects, 10 are labeled under the roads and related infrastructure category, while one is under the water and sewer category. The North Peace Museum is hosting a dual scavenger hunt open house on July 1st. It's open to all ages and is different from similar events held at the museum. Prizes will be given away to all scavenger hunt entrants. The hunt will focus on wildlife found in the area, with stuffed animals hidden in the building and guests checking off which ones they can find. For all the details on this story and more, you can visit energeticcity.ca. That was your news update. Let's take a look at sports. Andy Bailey Regional Park and Campground near Fort Nelson will host the 13th Annual Family Fishing Derby. Registration for the event will take place right on the lake, with an entry fee of $25 for adults and $5 for children. The top adult and child under 16 years old will receive a cash prize, about 40% of the registration fees each, with the remaining 20% going towards Elks of Canada's Fort Nelson chapter. That's your look at sports. Traffic and weather is next. 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
5: Good morning. A mix of sun and cloud today with a 40% chance of showers this afternoon. Risk of a thunderstorm once again. That's like 4 days in a row here. We're at high of 20 today. UV of 6. Mainly cloudy tonight. A low of 9. Tomorrow, mainly cloudy. 40% chance of showers in the afternoon. Risk of a thunderstorm again. You get to a high of 19 tomorrow, but the temperature actually dips to 16 as the afternoon goes on. And then Saturday set to be cloudy and a high of 18. At the Moose, we're sitting at 8 degrees under mostly cloudy sky. Wind west-southwest at 18 kilometers an hour. Looking at traffic and some bigger things going on in Fort St. John. 100th Street between 98A and 99th Ave's partially closed going northbound. And then 100th Ave between 104th and 108th Street's also partially closed due to construction. Outside of town, some work on the Cecil Lake Road between the Beaton River Campground and 251 Road. You're seeing some single lane alternating traffic there. And then the Alaska Highway between the Taylor Bridge and Julia Frontage. Some road sweeping happening until 6:30 this morning. Watch for slow moving vehicles. If you see something else going on, call or text me on the Fort City Chrysler line at 787-2222.
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0: 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It's Dub and Emma. Good morning.
1: Morning.
0: It's a fine looking day outside.
1: Yeah, it's looking like it's going to be a good one until it rains again later. I guess that's what we're in right now, rain season. Speaking of that, an interesting time for animals, and we have some new baby animals outside of our house right now.
0: Mm-hmm.
1: Now you're like, aw, birds or squirrels. No.
0: You calling this animals is offensive.
1: We have a big brood of spiderlings hanging out outside of our house right now. I don't know. I have to look up more on them, but I don't know if they hatched or however it works. But what they've done is they've sort of gathered under. We have like this dollhouse outside, and they've kind of clumped together mostly under the kind of rim of one of the roofs on the dollhouse. And one of the neighborhood kids or my daughter discovered it last weekend and was like, what's that? So my wife went out to check it out. And yeah, they're all kind of clumped together. There's maybe a hundred, couple hundred of them, maybe more, depending on, you know, how many there is. And they're all kind of hanging out together. And Aaron says, apparently what they'll do is until they're kind of ready to go off into the world, they stay together to stay safe. So she's like, they might move around, but when they do, they'll kind of all move together in this clump to kind of wherever they happen to be going. So they've kind of moved around this dollhouse a bit, depending on the weather or whatever they seem to be doing through this week. It's kind of been fun to see what they're doing. Now, apparently when they're ready to go, and you're going to love this, Emma, they're going to like spin a web.
0: Stop.
1: That's essentially like a kite or a parachute.
0: What?
1: And then the web will carry them somewhere else to their own territory to establish their thing, their hustle, wherever they go.
0: So
1: and they'll do this one at a time.
0: They're all just going to parachute off.
1: They're all just going to take wind and fly away to the next place.
0: Interesting.
1: Yeah.
0: We have murdered two different spider egg nests that we found.
1: Yeah.
0: There was one right outside of our front door, and then there was one like on our garden hose.
1: Interesting.
0: We killed both of them.
1: Yeah.
0: We're not looking for spiderlings.
1: Very different energy than Aaron and I.
0: Yeah.
1: Aaron would be like, look at this. This is so cool.
0: No, it was disgusting. We were not looking to have spiderling friends moving in a clump around our yard.
1: I mean, the good thing is now you know that they wouldn't have stayed, or at least most of them wouldn't have stayed. They would have gone to other yards in the neighborhood, or tried to anyway. And honestly, a lot of them will die in the flight. So
0: yeah,
1: you could have done nothing and nature would have taken most of its course for you.
0: Yeah, I think the worry was because it was both right close to doors. So I think the worry just was them coming inside because mm-hmm. it's warm and nice inside.
1: Do you know that house spiders, the spiders that live in your house, in some cases have been house spiders for so long that they literally, like they can't live outside anymore. They're so adapted to living inside human dwellings. Because they've been living in human dwellings in some cases for thousands of years and so generations of them.
0: Like a domesticated spider.
1: Essentially, yeah. And they will sort of know your routine. So they'll kind of hide during the day, but at night, that's when they're getting out and doing some of their stuff.
0: Stop.
1: Okay, I'll stop.
0: Oh, my God.
1: I'm just saying. They live with us.
0: Oh, my God. I have full body chills right now.
1: I should have warned you.
0: Why would you say that to me?
1: I don't know. I think it's kind of adorable.
0: Oh, my God.
1: Especially the part about the fact that they've been, like, domesticated in some cases for thousands of years. Right? So you think of a house spider that lived in Rome.
0: Yeah.
1: I mean, its ancestors have lived in houses in Rome since ancient Rome. So you put them outside, you're like, oh, they'll be okay. No, they won't. They're going to be like, what is this area? I don't know. What am I supposed to do out here?
0: They feel one breeze of the wind.
1: Probably. You're like, what? Anyway.
0: Oh, okay.
1: Lots of spider facts for you today. You did not sign up for.
0: Nope. And neither did anyone else. Enjoy your spiderlings, Dumb.
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0: A man from the Saki Dena Nation northwest of Fort St. John will spend at least a decade behind bars for the 2024 murder of his wife and son. Orlin Marcel Dennis was found guilty of second-degree murder, receiving a life sentence for the killings. Both the Crown and defense agreed to a mandatory life sentence with no chance of parole for 10 years. The city of Fort St. John is hosting a public meeting for their annual municipal report. The report includes the city's goals and objectives for the year and an update on what goals and objectives were achieved for last year. It will also include audited financial statements for 2025 and a report on permissive property tax exemptions. The meeting is taking place next Monday at 6 p.m. in City Hall on 100th Street. Leinstein Tools in Dawson Creek has been named one of the finalists for the Northern Invitational Network's 2026 Northern Angel Summit Finale. The company is one of six competing for $100,000 in angel investments. The six companies were selected after months of founder training, pitch preparation, data room development, and real-time pitch events. For all the details on this story and more, you can visit energeticcity.ca. That was your news update. Let's take a look at sports. The 13th annual Family Fishing Derby is taking place this weekend at Andy Bailey Regional Park and Campground near Fort Nelson. Registration comes with an entry fee of $25 for adults and $5 for children. Overnight camping will also be available, and people will be encouraged to dress up their sights with a Father's Day theme. That's your look at sports. Traffic and weather is next. 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
4: Good morning. A mix of sun and cloud with a 40% chance of showers this afternoon. Risk of a thunderstorm. High of 20, a UV of 6. Mainly cloudy tonight, a low of 9 degrees. Tomorrow, mainly cloudy with a 40% chance of showers in the afternoon with a risk of thunderstorm. Man, it wouldn't even be worth talking about if there was a 4% chance of showers. Anyway, high of 19. The temperature actually falls back down to 16 as the afternoon goes on tomorrow, though. And Saturday will be cloudy and a high of 18 degrees. 8 degrees now at the Moose under mostly cloudy sky. Wind west-northwest at 18 clicks an hour. In traffic, 100th Street between 98A and 99th Avs is partially closed due to ongoing contaminated soil remediation. 100th Ave between 104 and 108th Streets, partially closed due to construction. And then outside of town, we got some work going on the Cecil Lake Road. So between the 251 Road and the Beaton River Campground turnoff, you'll see some single lane alternating traffic there. Please watch out for that. Now, if you see something else going on in traffic, you can call or text me on the Fort City Chrysler line at 787-2222.
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4: The BC government has launched an upgrade on the provincial hydro system in an effort to increase the power supply by another 7%. Energy Minister Adrian Dix announced the improvements yesterday, 2 days after saying the government was seriously looking at building two more hydro dams, one on Butte Inlet on the central coast and a fourth dam for the Peace River known as Site E. While BC needs more power to meet a growing demand, they say, the province also needs to optimize the existing infrastructure so it can, quote, squeeze every electron, end quote, out of the dam's transmission and distribution systems. This is all apparently what Minister Dix said. Government also said in a statement that various projects will add more than 1,000 megawatts to the system. Dick says the largest of the projects will expand the Revelstoke Dam by adding a 6th generating unit for an additional 500 megawatts of power by 2032. He also says the investments are the best and most cost-effective way to unlock more power from the system that is already generating electricity. Looking at the market numbers now, West Texas Intermediate crude oil is down $2.53 this morning to $74.26 a barrel. Natural gas up a half penny to $3.15 per MMBTU. Birchcliff shares no change this morning, trending at $6.28 a share. TC Energy down 64 cents to $95.32. And Canadian Natural Resources down $1.01 to $58.78 a share.
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0: Okay, picture this. You live in a place where it's nice enough year-round you can have an in-ground pool.
1: Okay.
0: Okay, you have some neighbors. You're buddies with them. You know them well enough. Maybe you're not, you know, invite them over every Saturday night, but you're friendly with them when you see them in the driveway.
1: Mm-hmm.
0: Your neighbor comes to you and asks if, occasionally, they can swim in your pool.
1: Hmm.
0: Yes or no?
1: That's a very interesting question.
0: I saw a Reddit post about this, and it caused some pretty intense debate over whether or not the person could use the pool. Now, of course, a lot of the people in the feed were American, and Americans are very concerned about suing and liability.
1: Yeah.
0: So a lot of them were like, no, then you're liable, and it's against your house insurance if anything happened, which, you know, can be true. But I feel like that's a very specifically American viewpoint.
1: Yeah, and I could see people being concerned about that, but, you know, you could be concerned about that at any time for any reason, things happening on your property. I don't know, because in my head I was like, okay, well, if it was just like some guy that I didn't know well, I'd be like, well, no.
0: Mm-hmm.
1: Like, no thanks. If they're the next door neighbor, I knew them, and they were asking, say, for their kids, maybe a different story. But then it would depend, how old are the kids? Like, do I have to be really monitoring the situation? Mm-hmm. So, I don't know. I think I'm still leaning no, kind of no matter what here. Depending on, like, well, you said sort of an in-ground pool.
0: Yeah.
1: So, I mean, it's sizable. I don't know. I think it'd be tough to be. I would, here's the thing. Can I use it anytime? No. Would I invite them over to have fun in the pool if I'm out there with my kids? Sure.
0: Mm-hmm.
1: Because then, like, you know, at least the situation's being monitored.
0: Yeah. See, Colby, when I asked him this same question, Colby said, yeah, for sure. Like, I have some neighbors that I've lived next to for 20 years, basically. Those people could come use my pool anytime. I don't have to be home. They could just come over. Me, however, I'm a firm no. Even if we're best friends and I've known you for 30 years, I don't, what if I want to use my pool and I go out and Dave the neighbor is in my pool? I don't want to deal with that situation.
1: Yeah, that's, it's so tough because I'm of two, I'm just so like, I'm of two sides of this because I absolutely see your point. What if I want to use it? And in my head, that makes me anxious when I'm like, I don't want to like lend something like that out to people I know because I want it to be available for me to use anytime I want to use it and not have to like kick somebody out of it. At the same time, I also like sharing the things that I have and I get good feelings from doing that.
0: Yeah.
1: So this is like, I don't think you asked for this, but anyway, this is like an internal struggle I have had in general most of my life with, do I want to share something I have or do I want it always available for only me to use when I want it to?
0: Yeah.
1: You know what I mean? And I always struggle and sort of vacillate between feeling the two ways about things.
0: Randy texted us 787-2222 on the Fort City Chrysler line. He immediately said no, liability, public pools exist. Which
1: I mean, I think that's a legitimate concern.
0: It's fair.
1: And I mean, the pool here is not expensive to, well, okay, I'll say from my point of view, it's not expensive to go. And there's free, you can always get in free on Sundays. That's been a long-standing tradition here.
0: Yeah.
1: I don't know who's sponsoring it right now. I apologize offhand, but there's always kind of, they've always had like a sponsor of free swim on Sunday afternoons at the pool here in Fort St. John. So, you know, you can always go to the pool and you don't have to spend money to be there
0: totally.
1: If you do it on the right day of the week.
0: Totally.
1: Interesting question, Emma Foose.
0: I think maybe the pool party is a good happy medium because then you can share when you want, but no one has free range of your pool.
1: Yeah.
0: You know? And now what I've learned from this conversation is we could have an in-ground pool together, but Colby and I probably should not have an in-ground
1: pool
0: together.
1: Like you and I could have one?
0: Yeah, because we kind of have the same vibe about how we feel about it. But Colby's just inviting everyone over to the pool and their grandma.
1: But what if I go out there and you're in the pool? I'm like, well, I want to use the pool.
0: Well,
1: I'll be like, well, why did we choose to do what we need is two in-ground pools beside each other, but separated.
0: Totally.
1: So that we could both enjoy our own pool by ourselves. This is really a problem neither of us are ever going to have to face.
0: Never.
2: 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Cattle are on the move to summer pastures. Maximize production by fertility testing bulls and at minimum ensuring all cattle, including calves, are vaccinated for clostridial diseases, including blackleg. 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
1: Yeah. 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And then you will be going to see legend Dwight Yoakam at the Event of Event Center on June 26th. 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

0: 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Your 7 o'clock news is brought to you by the Fort St. John Co-op.
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0: A man from the Saki Denaw Nation northwest of Fort St. John will spend at least a decade behind bars for the 2024 murder of his wife and son. Orlan Marcel Dennis was found guilty of second-degree murder, receiving a life sentence for the killings. Both the Crown and defense agreed to a mandatory life sentence with no chance of parole for 10 years. Numerous capital projects aimed at improving or upgrading areas across Fort St. John are currently underway. According to the city's capital projects page, 11 projects have been designated as capital, which the city describes as long-term investments in infrastructure, facilities, and services that support daily life. Of the 11 projects, 10 were labeled under the roads and related infrastructure category, while one is under the water and sewer category. The North Peace Museum is hosting a dual scavenger hunt open house on July 1st. It's open to all ages and is different from similar events held at the museum. Prizes will be given away to all scavenger hunt entrants, and the hunt will focus on wildlife found in the area, with stuffed animals hidden in the building for guests to check off which ones they're able to find. For all the details on this story and more, you can visit energeticcity.ca. That was your news update. Let's take a look at sports. Andy Bailey Regional Park and Campground near Fort Nelson will host the 13th annual Family Fishing Derby. Registration for the event will take place right on the lake with an entry fee of $25 for adults and $5 for children. The top adult and child under 16 years old will receive a cash prize, roughly 40% of the registration fees each, with the remaining 20% going towards Elks of Canada's Fort Nelson chapter. That's your look at sports. Traffic and weather is next. 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
4: Good morning. A mix of sun and cloud today with a 40% chance of showers this afternoon and risk of a thunderstorm. We'll see a high of 20, UV of 6 today. Mainly cloudy sky tonight, a low to 9 degrees. Tomorrow, mainly cloudy, 40% chance of showers in the afternoon, risk of a thunderstorm again. We do get to a high of 19, but it tumbles down to 16 as the afternoon goes on. And then Saturday, set to be cloudy and a high of 18. 10 degrees now at the Moose under mostly cloudy sky, wind west at 8 kilometers an hour. Quick look at traffic now. In Fort St. John, 100th Street northbound between 98A and 99th Avs, partially closed. And 100th Ave between 104 and 108th Streets, partially closed as well. Outside of town, still seeing some work on the Cecil Lake Road between the Beaton River Campground and 251 Road. It's down to single lane alternating traffic there. But that's all I see right now. So if you do see something else going on in traffic, call or text me on the Fort City Chrysler line at 787-2222.
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1: Only if you text or call 787-2222, which we already have quite a few birthday wishes in today, and we have one on the phone line that I think we'll get to.
2: Oh, we'll get to that one first of all.
1: Hello, you're on Moose FM. Who's this?
3: Good morning, Emma and Dove. How are you?
1: Oh, good morning, Elsie. How are you doing?
3: Oh, not too bad. I would like to send a birthday greeting out to my granddaughter, Amy Littner. Yeah. And this is from grandma and family.
1: Awesome. Thank you so much, Elsie. We really appreciate it.
3: Yes, thank you very much. Bye-bye.
1: Okay, bye-bye. Well, there you go. Happy birthday to Amy. And on the text line?
2: Yeah, from Nicole, happy birthday, Alex Johnson. That's from Reiner and Nicole, by the way. Happy birthday to you, Alex. We got this text in earlier, and I love it. And now I'm struggling to find it. Here it is from Hannah. She says, since nobody else is going to be the first, I will. Happy 60th birthday to me. 60 years of learning, surviving, growing, laughing, crying, getting back up, and refusing to quit. I may not be exactly where I thought I'd be at 60, but I'm still dreaming, still building, still healing, and still becoming the person I was meant to be. So today, I'm celebrating myself, my resilience, my journey, and the exciting road ahead. Here's to the next decade. I have a feeling it's going to be a good one. Cheers to 60. Happy birthday to you, Hannah.
1: Very happy birthday. Now, in some celebrity birthdays, I don't know if we're going to be able to top that.
2: No, but no way.
1: We have some prominent celebrities. We have Paul McCartney today. He's turning, do you want to guess?
2: He's 84.
1: Yes, he is. On the nose. Okay. Siri's trying to tell me how old Paul McCartney is. It's not about you. Anyways. It's Blake Shelton's birthday today. It's a big one for him.
2: Wow.
1: Do you want to take a swing at Blake?
2: Big one for Blake? He's 60.
1: He's 50.
2: Oh, okay. He's younger than I thought
1: he was. It's also Josh Dunn's birthday today. He is one half of 21 Pilots. He's turning 38 today. And honestly, those are probably our biggest birthdays today.
2: Blake Shelton's only 50?
1: Yeah, he's not that old. Him and Gwen Stefani are not. He's just been around for forever.
2: Yeah, I mean, he's like, when did Austin come out? Like 2000? So he's 25. Yeah, okay. He was pretty young when he got his first hit. So good for him. Anyway, well, happy birthday to him.
1: If you have any other birthday wishes, local or otherwise, you can give us a call or a text on the Fort City Chrysler line, 787-2222.
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0: A man from the Saki Dena Nation northwest of Fort St. John will spend at least a decade behind bars for the 2024 murders of his wife and son. Orlin Marcel Dennis was found guilty of second-degree murder, receiving a life sentence for the killings. Both the Crown and defense agreed to a mandatory life sentence with no chance of parole for 10 years. The City of Fort St. John is hosting a public meeting for their annual municipal report. The report includes the city's goals and objectives for this year and an update on what goals and objectives were achieved for last year. It will also include audited financial statements for 2025 and a report on permissive property tax exemptions. The meeting is taking place next Monday at 6 p.m. in City Hall on 100th Street. Linestein Tools in Dawson Creek has been named one of the finalists for the Northern Invitational Network's 2026 Northern Angels Summit Finale. The company is one of six competing for $100,000 in angel investments. The six companies were selected after months of founder training, pitch preparation, data room development, and real-time pitch events. For all the details on this story and more, you can visit energeticcity.ca. That was your news update. Let's take a look at sports. The 13th Annual Family Fishing Derby is taking place this weekend at Andy Bailey Regional Park and Campground near Fort Nelson. Registration comes with an entry fee of $25 for adults and $5 for children. Overnight camping will also be available, and people will be encouraged to dress up their sights with a Father's Day theme. That's your look at sports. 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
4: Good morning. A mix of sun and cloud today with a 40% chance of showers this afternoon and risk of a thunderstorm. High of 20, UV of 6. Mainly cloudy tonight. We dip to a low of 9. For tomorrow, mainly cloudy. 40% chance of showers in the afternoon and risk of a thunderstorm. High of 19. Temperature actually falls to 16 as the afternoon goes on. And then cloudy and 18 for Saturday. 10 degrees now at the Moose under mostly cloudy sky. Wind west at 8 kilometers an hour. To traffic now, and here in town, some major things going on, or the most major things going on, I should say. 100th Ave between 104 and 108 streets partially closed due to construction. And 100th Street northbound between 98A and 99th Ave, you'll see a partial closure as crews doing contaminated soil remediation on that lot nearby. Outside of town, only thing of note is on the Cecil Lake Road. It's down to single-lane alternating traffic between the Beaton River Campground and 251 Road due to construction. If you see something else going on, call or text us on the Fort City Chrysler line, 787-2222.
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2: Wowza.
1: That $290, extra valuable because of all the rain we've been having. 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
2: Right.
1: You could get you a car wash, your mom and dad a car wash, your grandma a car wash, mm-hmm. neighbor down the street, you still have cash left over. 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Previously, antelope, chicken hawk, alligator, crocodile, blue crane, land eagle, saber-toothed tiger, bearded dragon, ruffed grouse, white-tailed deer, American mammoth jackstock, Rottweiler giving a warning growl, and Jersey cow have all been guessed.
2: Moo.
1: Other popular guesses have been like pigeon, dove, lots of different frogs have been guessed, all of which have been incorrect.
2: I like Bon Jovi. Moo.
1: Get him next time.
2: I'm going to go home.
1: You'll get him next time, buddy. If you think you can name this call, give me a text or give me a call on the Ford City Chrysler line, 787-2222, and $290 in co-op cash could be yours.
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0: 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If you can guess the animal, you win the Co-op Cash Jackpot.
1: That's the call you're trying to name for $290 in Co-op Cash. On the phone line, nothing. What about the text line?
3: Text line, just a couple guesses here. A giraffe, sheep, and a snow leopard.
1: What is a giraffe sheep?
3: Oh, we're going to find out right now.
1: I Googled it. It just looks like a llama. That's like how people try and call doodles breeds. They're not a breed. It's a mutt. That's not a giraffe sheep. That's just a llama. You know? Dub's analyzing.
3: I have no idea. Okay, so apparently it's internet slang for a llama. Megan keeps hitting us up with these weird internet slang things.
1: Stop making things up, Megan. This animal right here, it's real. It can fly, swim, or walk. You could pet it at least one time, and it exists on planet Earth right now.
3: And if there's some sort of an internet slang word for the animal it ends up being, we are only accepting the correct name for the animal.
1: Yeah, Megan.
3: be forewarned about that.
1: So if you think you can name it, for $290 in co-op cash, send us a text, give us a call, 787-2222. You got until the end of Megan Patrick, Girls Like Me.

0: right. Did you get your guesses in? 787-2222. Because it's the last round of guesses for today for Name That Call. On the phone line, we had a South American seal, a bad dad seal, which I don't know if that's a type of seal or it's just like shaming a father this close to Father's Day.
1: That seal's a deadbeat dad.
0: We also had harp seal, Hawaiian monk seal, and a baby sloth, all of which incorrect.
1: A bad dad seal. What a bad dad that seal is.
0: Yeah, terrible.
1: He's over there just watching TV while his kids run amok.
0: Doesn't pay his child support.
1: Unbelievable. All right. Well, on the text line, we had turkey, tawny owl, mourning dove, and spruce grouse guessed twice in a row. No.
0: Well, no one got it today, which means tomorrow we're going to be playing for a nice round $300 in co-op cash, and we'll see you then.
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We are so excited to announce that Before the Piece is once again Podcast of the Year. 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
0: A man from the Saki Dena Nation northwest of Fort St. John will spend at least a decade behind bars for the 2024 murders of his wife and son. Orlin Marcel Dennis was found guilty of second-degree murder, receiving a life sentence for the killings. Both the Crown and defense agreed to a mandatory life sentence with no chance of parole for 10 years. Numerous capital projects aimed at improving or upgrading areas across Fort St. John are currently underway. According to the city's capital projects page, 11 projects have been designated as capital, which the city describes as a long-term investment in infrastructure, facilities, and services that support daily life. Of the 11 projects, 10 are labeled under the roads and related infrastructure category, while one is under the water and sewer category. The North Peace Museum is holding a dual scavenger hunt open house on July 1st. It's open to all ages and is different from similar events held at the museum. Prizes will be given away to all scavenger hunt entries, and the hunt will focus on wildlife found in the area, with stuffed animals hidden in the building and guests checking off which ones they can find. For all the details on this story and more, you can visit energeticcity.ca. That was your news update. Let's take a look at sports. Andy Bailey Regional Park and Campground near Fort Nelson will host the 13th Annual Family Fishing Derby. Registration for the event will take place right on the lake with an entry fee of $25 for adults and $5 for children. The top adult and child under 16 years old will receive a cash prize, roughly 40% of the registration fees each, with the remaining 20% going towards Elks of Canada's Fort Nelson chapter. That's your look at sports. Traffic and weather is next. Brought to you by FSJ Return It.
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4: Heidi-ho, neighbor-oony. A mix of sun and cloud today with a 40% chance of showers this afternoon and risk of a thunderstorm. We'll see a high of 20, UV of 6. Mainly cloudy tonight, a low of 9. Tomorrow, mainly cloudy with a 40% chance of showers in the afternoon and risk of a thunderstorm. High of 19, though the temperature does stumble a bit to 16 as the afternoon goes along. And then Saturday, cloudy and a high of 18. 10 degrees now at the Moose. The moment, it's mostly sunny. Wind west-southwest at 17 kilometers an hour. To traffic now in the city, 100th Street between 98A and 99th Ave, partially closed northbound, and 100th Ave between 100th Ave between 104 and 108th Streets is partially closed as well for construction. Outside of town, not much going on. The Cecil Lake Road seeing some single-lane alternating traffic due to construction between the Beaton River Campground and 251 Road, but that's it. So if you see something else going on, call or text me on the Fort City Chrysler line at 787-2222.
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0: The king is here.
1: The king is here. And he's here to talk about probably my favorite. I don't even know if it's a meal. Not really meal of the day. My favorite part of the day, which is snacking.
0: Okay.
2: Snack time.
0: Yeah.
1: Snacks so far superior to a full meal.
0: You like a lot of little things. I think you once called this girl dinner.
1: Exactly.
0: Yeah.
1: And King told me they got it at BK. So tell us all about it.
2: 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Our snack time is plentiful. 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
2: Either as a snack, as an add-on, it's great. 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Of course, it's our $5.49 meal deal. You can get a veggie burger combo, a junior chicken combo, a Whopper junior combo, all of those with the meal. So that is a small fry and a small drink plus the burger, only
1: $5.49. 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
2: You got $5.50 or even $5 for a snack box. It's going to get you what most people consider a full meal, but we're going to call it a snack.
1: Incredible.
0: I love this.
1: I'm road tripping back to Devon, Alberta on Friday, and I think I'm going to have to pick up a snack box for the drive.
2: Take a snack. You can get one here, hit one in Dawson, get a couple in Grand Prairie, and you're good to go.
0: I was just thinking, I'm like, you know, I don't think anybody else, any other fast food joint has a snack box like this, but all the other fast food joints don't have the wide array of sides you can get at BK either. So, man, you guys just... You've got everything for every occasion. You're just feeling snacky in the middle of the night. You can get a snack box at BK. I love it.
1: So good.
2: Snacks your way, Dub.
1: Well, you can get a free meal from Burger King or a snack box, which is basically a meal, for free. But only if you call me right now, 787-2222 to play King versus the Streets. If you beat the King in an up to 4-question trivia game, you'll walk away with a free meal. But of course, Burger King won't let anyone walk away as a loser. Okay? So even if you don't beat the King, you're still going to get a free beverage coupon, which could be anything from a pop to a frozen Coke. Frozen, I think they have the, it's the pink one. It's failing me. Cream soda. There we go.
2: Cream soda.
1: They also have
2: Mark's cream soda.
1: There you go. They also got little ice cream treats. The world's your oyster at BK, but you got to
2: call. How about the new apple pie sundae?
0: Oh my God.
1: There you go.
0: Come on.
1: Forgot about that. Delish. Maybe I'll remember if you bring it in, King.
2: That's true. That's true. That will help you.
1: All right. 787-2222. Give me a call.
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0: The King is here!
1: And he's joined by Evan today. How are you doing, Evan?
7: I'm doing good.
1: Evan, how old are you?
7: 13.
1: 13, okay. I don't think we've had a teenager call in quite some time, so this is going to be some steep competition, King.
2: I'm ready.
0: All right, well, let's get straight to it. Evan, I'm very excited for you to answer this question. Evan, which country has the most time zones? Which country has the most time zones? Is it Russia, France, or Canada? What do you think, Evan?
7: Canada.
0: All right, King, this country has the most time zones, Russia, France, or Canada?
2: I'm going to go Russia.
0: You're both wrong. It's France.
1: Whoa.
0: Because of overseas territories, France technically has 12 to 13 time zones, depending on the time of year. I love that question so much. You both tied, though, so we'll go to a second question. Evan, in skiing, what is a mogul? A flag, a bumper, a small hill, or a painted line?
7: A painted line.
0: King, in skiing, what is a mogul? A flag, a bump, or a small hill, or a painted line?
2: A bump or small hill.
0: He's got you today, Evan. The mogul is a bump or a small hill. But, Evan, you still want a BK beverage of your choice and lots of great choices to be had. So stay on the line for a second. We'll get more info. Thanks for playing, everybody. Have an excellent Thursday.
2: Have a great day.
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0: A man from the Saki Denon Nation northwest of Fort St. John will spend at least a decade behind bars for the 2024 murders of his wife and son. Orlin Marcel Dennis was found guilty of second-degree murder, receiving a life sentence for the killings. Both the Crown and defense agreed to a mandatory life sentence with no chance of parole for 10 years. The city of Fort St. John is hosting a public meeting for their annual municipal report. The report includes the city's goals and objectives for the year and an update on what goals and objectives were achieved last year. It will also include audited financial statements for 2025 and a report on permissive property tax exemptions. The meeting is taking place next Monday at 6 p.m. in City Hall on 100th Street. Leinstein Tools in Dawson Creek has been named one of the finalists for the Northern Invitational Network's 2026 Northern Angels Summit Finale. The company is one of six competing for $100,000 in angel investments. The six companies were selected after months of founder training, pitch preparation, data room development, and real-time pitch events. For all the details on this story and more, you can visit energeticcity.ca. That was your news update. Let's take a look at sports. The 13th annual Family Fishing Derby is taking place this weekend at Andy Bailey Regional Park and Campground near Fort Nelson. Registration comes with an entry fee of $25 for adults and $5 for children. Overnight camping will also be available, and people will be encouraged to dress up their sights with a Father's Day theme. That's your look at sports. Traffic and weather is next.
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3: Thank you very much, Emma. Looking at your weather for today, we're going to see a mix of sun and cloud, 30% chance of showers changing to a 70% chance of showers this afternoon. Along with that, a risk of a thunderstorm, high of 20, UV of 6 today. Mainly cloudy tonight with that chance of showers wrapping up as the evening goes on, a low of 9 overnight. Mainly cloudy tomorrow, 40% chance of showers, risk of a thunderstorm. We'll see a high of 19, though the temperature actually falls to 16 in the afternoon. And then Saturday, we're going to see a cloudy day with a high of 18. 11 degrees at the Moose under mostly cloudy sky right now. Wind west-southwest at 17 clicks an hour. In traffic, 100th Ave between 104th and 108th Streets is partially closed due to construction. 100th Street between 98A and 99th Avs partially closed northbound due to contaminated soil remediation going on there. Outside of town, things looking pretty good, but if you're traveling the Cecil Lake Road, prepare for some pilot car-led single-lane alternating traffic between the Beaton River Campground and 251 Road. If you see something else going on, you can call or text us on the Fort City Chrysler line at 787-2222.
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3: The BC government has launched an upgrade on the provincial hydro system in an effort to increase the power supply by another 7%. Energy Minister Adrian Dix said yesterday that the government was seriously looking at building two more hydro dams earlier this week, one on the Butte Inlet on the Central Coast and a fourth dam for the Peace River known as Site E. While he says BC needs more power to meet a growing demand, the province also needs to optimize the existing infrastructure so it can, quote, squeeze every electron, end quote, out of the dams, transmission, and distribution systems. The government said in a statement also that various projects will add more than 1,000 megawatts to the system. Dick says the largest of the projects will expand the Revelstoke Dam by adding a sixth generating unit for an additional 500 megawatts of power by 2032. Looking at the market numbers now, West Texas Intermediate crude oil is down $2.27 to $74.71. Natural gas is up 6 cents to $3.20 per MMBTU. Alt gas shares down 17 cents to $53.64. Enbridge shares are down 42 cents to $76.48. And ARC Resources down 61 cents to $30 a share.
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0: Okay, when I saw a video on this yesterday, it made me tear up. Okay.
1: Oh.
0: So as we know, the Carolina Hurricanes won the Stanley Cup final this year.
1: Mm-hmm.
0: And all year long, their head coach had the team doing something he called blue collar lifts. And he had explained it to the team as paying respect to the people who work really hard every day to have what they have, and kind of acknowledging that playing hockey at the end of the day, it's just a game. Like, you're being paid millions of dollars to have fun and play a game.
1: Okay, like it's an enormous privilege to
0: yes,
1: be able to do that.
0: Exactly. Yeah. And so he called them blue collar lifts, and every day he'd make the players like pick up a cinder block and put it above their head and do like a couple of those.
1: Interesting.
0: As this reminder of their privilege.
1: Okay. I was going to make a joke about this saying, oh, they had to work for a living. But I love that this ends up being sort of related to that in a way, and at least paying homage to, as you say, the fans of hockey
0: mm-hmm.
1: who are out there grinding it out to afford tickets or afford the television subscription and the jerseys and whatnot.
0: Yeah.
1: While these guys, as you say, get paid millions of dollars to play a game,
0: mm-hmm.
1: which is incredible.
0: But also, Dub, it's not only that. They didn't all, the players all year have this understanding that it's to pay respect for the privilege that they have.
1: Yeah.
0: But after they won the Stanley Cup final, the coach revealed to the team that he actually had cinder blocks that weigh 35 pounds, which is the same weight as the Stanley Cup. So he was having them practice to lift the Stanley Cup over their heads all year long. I have like full body chills. That's so incredible.
1: How can you not love Rod Brind'Amour?
0: Right?
1: He's just, I didn't want him to win the Stanley Cup in 2006 because they were playing the Oilers, of course. But I was already a fan of him at that point, and mm-hmm. it was just like, this is just like, I don't know, sort of like a blue collar guy playing hockey, right?
0: Yeah.
1: And just grinds it out, ends up the captain of the Hurricanes, who is still a fairly new team there. They win it all. I was happy for that story,
0: mm-hmm.
1: even though I was obviously very sad that the Oilers didn't win, right? And now there he is. He's now a Stanley Cup winning coach. And one of the other things I really liked, I saw a video of him recently giving like speeches to you know, the guys in the locker room.
0: Mm-hmm.
1: First of them is men, which I don't hear. I haven't heard that before.
0: Okay.
1: I'm sure it happens, but like, I feel like most of the time you hear that, okay, boys, we got to do this. Like, you know, I liked that he was more like, I'm your lieutenant and you're my unit.
0: Yeah.
1: Men, we need to start. Like, it was a lot more, I don't know. He just seems like a very interesting person. And of course, he's very dedicated to his fitness and all that still. And he's what, well into his 50s, mm-hmm. maybe even early 60s at this point. So anyway, Rod Brind'Amour, what a guy.
0: What an incredible guy. They paid homage to the privilege that they have and to the blue collar workers, and secretly trained
1: to lift the Stanley Cup
0: all year long.
1: There you go.
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0: It's the beat of FSJ, brought to you by the Fort St. John Co-op. You're at home here.
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5: Today, it's going to be a mix of sun and cloud, but I'm looking out the window, it's mostly cloud. We have a chance of showers in the afternoon and a risk of thunderstorm, a high of 20, a low of 9. Tomorrow, mainly cloudy with a slight chance of showers and a risk of thunderstorm in the afternoon, a high of 19, falling to a low of 7 in the evening. Saturday, you can expect it to be cloudy with a high of 18, a high chance of showers in the evening, and a low of 8.
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0: Edmonton, and it's going to be an incredible lineup.
1: Yeah, there's a great lineup at BVJ. It's Riley Green, it's Old Dominion, it's Keith Urban.
0: Keith Urban.
1: Yeah, and so many more excellent established and up-and-coming country artists at one of the biggest celebrations of country music in Western Canada. And yeah, it all happens on August long weekend, and you could win your way in.
0: All you got to do is listen to us. It's going to happen 3 times a day. A cue to text. It's going to give you the code word. Then you send it in to us, 787-2222, and you're automatically entered. Mm-hmm. Now, if you would like another additional way of entering, you can go down to Micro Consulting and you can enter in on their ballot box. And those tickets are kept separate. So
1: that's right. There's two different draws going on.
0: Yes.
1: Here.
0: So you have double the chance to win, like truly you do, by going down to Micro Consulting and by texting in.
1: Yeah, man.
0: It's that easy. So if you want to go to Big Valley, you want to see some of the greatest, you want to see some up-and-comers, and you just want to hang out on August long weekend and have a party, make sure you're listening, because that cue to text might be coming up a little sooner than you would expect.
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0: country am I in?
1: It doesn't matter. It's 5 o'clock somewhere.
0: It's always on 5 in Margaritaville, come to think of it.
1: Yeah, I heard that.
0: You've been there, haven't you?
1: Yes, sir.
0: I've seen your boat there.
1: I've been to Margaritaville a few times.
0: All right. Well, that's good.
1: Stumble my way back.
0: Okay. Well, we just want to make sure you can keep it between the navigational beacons.
1: Between the buoys. I got it.
0: All right. Well, it's 5 o'clock. Let's go somewhere.
1: I'm ready. Crank it up.
0: Let's get out of here.
1: I'm gone.

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We sound a little something like this. Or we could sound like this.

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1: Good morning, I'm Dub, and joining me today is Tess from Wild Alchemy Skin. Welcome to the show, Tess.
2: Good morning. Thank you.
1: Thank you so much for being here. I appreciate your time this morning. Why don't you tell us to start, what is Wild Alchemy Skin? What do you do at your business?
2: Several services as a spa. Mm-hmm. Brow refinement, pedicures, massage, and then laser work, both hair removal and skin rejuvenation, and microneedling skin rejuvenation as well.
1: I see. So lots of kind of spa type things. Correct. for wellness and whatnot. The name is such an interesting name to me. Can you tell me where that kind of came from? Where you kind of got the idea for the name of your spa, your wellness studio?
2: My daughter's an esthetician as well. She tried to get the name Alchemy into her business name, mm-hmm. and couldn't with regular spelling. So I changed the spelling, and I changed the spelling of all the words.
1: Yeah. You were like, if I'm going to do it for one, might as well do it for all of them, right?
2: Exactly.
1: Wonderful. So you offer all these different services. How long have you had this business, by the way?
2: I signed the lease where I'm at about 11 months ago.
1: Okay, so you're still pretty darn new to town in this regard.
2: I am.
1: Okay? Okay. Well, let's talk a bit about your journey to kind of getting this business off the ground then. Would you say to start anyway, is this something you always kind of wanted for yourself? To work for yourself? No.
2: No, I was a homeschooling, stay-at-home mom, farming and gardening and all of those things. Mm-hmm. I'm a very hands-on, mechanical kind of a person. This is a whole new lifestyle, but I've been through a few seasons of, say, discomfort.
1: Sure.
2: And I'm learning that's actually a great tool for aesthetics. You help people. Mm-hmm. You know, because you can think brow and lash enhancement it's just a kind of a visual thing.
1: Yeah.
2: It's a thrilling thing when somebody looks in the mirror and goes, I feel beautiful. Mm-hmm. Thrilling. When somebody falls asleep during a lash lift service, you're kind of like, wow, they feel safe enough in my space to fall asleep. You expect that a little bit more with massage, not mm-hmm. as much with lashes. Mm-hmm. So it's a humbling experience. And it has surprised me. It has surprised me. This little journey so far is very surprising.
1: Wonderful. Do you kind of provide, are you also doing the services, or do you kind of have employees, I guess is my, like, do you have a background?
2: It's me.
1: Yeah.
2: No, okay. It's me. It's all me. It's my hands are my tools, mm-hmm. and I guess my experience. I don't know the right words to say that. I offer about 63 services.
1: Yeah, so which is incredible. Lots of different things you could do
2: it
1: there.
2: It is. I definitely don't get bored.
1: You said you kind of came from, hands-on, you're kind of homeschooler or whatnot beforehand, stay-at-home mom, that kind of thing. And then this kind of came into your life. Let's talk about that for a second. You said you'd had lived with lots of discomfort. Was this like, okay, well, I think I'd like to do something about that and do something for other people in doing so, would you say?
2: It started more with, my daughter went to JCI to become a medical esthetician.
1: Yeah.
2: And then I asked her to teach me, just because I guess it's a homeschooling thing.
1: Yeah.
2: When you teach somebody, you learn better what you're doing, right? So helping her that way. And then I'm a widow now, mm-hmm. so I have had to start a whole new life.
1: Yeah.
2: And you're kind of going, well, let's step into this. I have this knowledge, and it's morphed into, I guess that would be the right word. I didn't know how much it would help people.
1: Yeah.
2: So I guess I'm learning is a little bit of a natural part of myself that mm-hmm. I didn't quite know I had. And it's humbling and it's fun, and I find that interesting.
1: Yeah, absolutely. Well, wonderful. Well, you said you kind of gave an overview of the services you offer, and again, you offer like up to 63 different ones, I think you said. What can people who are listening do if they want to learn more, if they want to, you know, find out more about these services and or make an appointment? What can they do, and kind of when are you open and available for people to do so?
2: I'm open Sunday through Wednesday, 10 a.m. to 7 p.m., and that means I take my last client at 7.
1: Yeah,
2: okay. And Thursdays, I'm open from 10 to 5.
1: Nice.
2: And then again, I take my last client at 5.
1: Okay.
2: I want the later services, because it's Fort St. John. I've worked in the patch myself.
1: Yeah.
2: And people need those later services. Just, you're down at the office, you can pop by.
1: Yeah.
2: And that kind of a thing. It is by appointment only.
1: Yeah, and what's the best way then? So what's your phone number, I suppose, and the call or text?
2: 250-793-5912. That is the best way to get a hold of me.
1: Okay.
2: I do have a Fresha booking app.
1: Okay.
2: But to find that, basically, you have to go to the social media.
1: Yeah.
2: I'm on both Instagram and Facebook under Wild Alchemy Skin.
1: Perfect.
2: Trying to post regularly.
1: Wonderful. And you're in town for, again, you make the appointment first, but you're in Fort St. John?
2: Just on the outskirts.
1: Okay.
2: Basically, the last satellites heading towards the airport.
1: Oh, gotcha.
2: And okay. We're about two driveways on the left.
1: Wonderful.
2: I'm in where there's three of us businesses in there right now. So
1: oh, yeah.
2: Beehive Mini Storage, right in that compound.
1: Oh, yeah. Okay.
2: Yeah, that's where I'm at.
1: I know exactly where you are. Perfect. All right. Well, if you want more info, again, you call or text to make an appointment. That number, 250-793-5912. And if you happen to be listening and you want to find you on social media, it's Wild, WYLDD, Alchemy, ALKEME, Skin, SKYNN. Love it. You have your own spelling on all of those.
2: Oh, it does.
1: Tess, it was wonderful for you to come by. Thank you so much for your time this morning. I appreciate it.
2: Thank you for giving me the opportunity, Deb. I appreciate it, too.
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0: 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Good morning, I'm Dub. Believe it or not, we're rolling on into summer here. And before you know it, we're going to be at the next annual Moose FM Block Party presented by RE/MAX. That's happening Friday, September 12th from 11 a.m. to 3 p.m. right in the middle of downtown Fort St. John. Now, you don't need to know that date off by heart. We will talk about this plenty as we get closer to the day. What you do need to know is that we are looking for food vendors for the block party. What that gets you is unmatched foot traffic. We had thousands of people come through the block party yesterday. All day exposure and, of course, the promotional push beforehand. Us talking about the block party and saying, hey, your food truck is going to be there. You got to stop by and check it out. So what you got to do is head over to moosefm.ca and check out the post we have called Call All Food Vendors, Serve the Crowd at the Moose FM Block Party. 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
3: Today it's going to be a mix of sun and cloud, but I'm looking out the window, it's mostly cloud. We have a chance of showers in the afternoon and a risk of thunderstorm, a high of 20, a low of 9. Tomorrow, mainly cloudy with a slight chance of showers and a risk of thunderstorm in the afternoon, a high of 19, falling to a low of 7 in the evening. Saturday, you can expect it to be cloudy with a high of 18, a high chance of showers in the evening, and a low of 8.
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0: News FM, I'm Dub. We are just over a week away from Dwight Yoakam playing live at the Inventive Event Center. 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
13: Today it's going to be a mix of sun and cloud, but I'm looking out the window, it's mostly cloud. We have a chance of showers in the afternoon and a risk of thunderstorm, a high of 20, a low of 9. Tomorrow, mainly cloudy with a slight chance of showers and a risk of thunderstorm in the afternoon, a high of 19, falling to a low of 7 in the evening. Saturday, you can expect it to be cloudy with a high of 18, a high chance of showers in the evening, and a low of 8.
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0: Well, that about does it for me today. Thank you so much for listening. I do want to quickly remind you that the next edition of the Co-op Fort St. John and Team Snubbing Movies in the Park is coming up July 3rd at 7 p.m. at Centennial Park. We are going to be watching Zootopia 2. This is a free event. There's going to be popcorn there, courtesy of Enridge, handed out by the Northern Dance Theater Society. And that's it. You don't got to do or know or bring anything else if you don't want to. Though, of course, you're allowed to bring your chairs, your blankets, your meal. If you want to have a meal while watching the movie, we're really chill. If you want more details, head over to moosefm.ca. But again, that's July 3rd at 7 p.m. at Centennial Park. We are watching Zootopia 2 in the next edition of Movies in the Park, presented by the Fort St. John Co-op and Team Snubbing, supported by Murray GM, Burger King, R360 Environmental, CN Rail, Fort Motors, Eagle Vision Agency, Sereras Pipeline, and Enbridge. I'll be back tomorrow morning with Emma at 5:30. Till then, have a gooder.
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1: How's it going? My name's Bernard, and I have some special guests today kicking off the show. That's Tara and Danny from the North Peace Rodeo. And how are you all doing today?
2: Pretty good so far.
3: Yeah, we're pretty busy right now, but good.
1: And, you know, there is a lot of preparation going on, especially with the North Peace Rodeo. Can you tell me more about this year's event?
3: This year's event is a follow-up to last year's after, 8 years of hiatus for the North Peace Rodeo. We're looking to, build and expand each year, and I think we've more than met our goal this year. We're excited. We've added a couple new events. Last year we did ladies a ranch bronc, so this year we switched it up and we added some wild cow milking. It's a register the day of, first come, first serve, teams of three.
2: Teams of three. There will be a mugger, somebody holding the rope, and somebody milking. And some of these cows are not that gentle, so it should be a lot of fun watching.
1: Oh, my goodness. That is just amazing to watch, right?
3: You don't have to be rodeo suave people to enter. There is a good number of cash actually up for the event itself. I think we have $1,000 in
2: yes.
3: there. For the winning for the pot for that each day. So
1: and you did mention about novice, right?
3: Yeah.
1: Oh my goodness.
3: That's the nice thing about open rodeos, and open rodeos is a big thing in Fort St. John, is that you don't have to be a carded contestant to enter. Anybody can enter. Anybody can enter the flat race. It doesn't matter what riding discipline that you are in. You could have a English horse, you could have a Western horse, you could have a ranch horse. If you think you got the fastest horse in the Peace Country, come on down there. The flat race starts at 11, just after the slack runs, and get yourself entered in that. There's $500 up for grabs each day from the Hitching Post Pub. Hitching Post Pub, we got to touch on them a little bit. Danny and his girls and his crew at the Hitching Post Pub step up for the rodeo every year.
2: They do a fantastic job.
3: They do our beer gardens. They sponsor Saddle Bronc. They sponsor the flat race.
2: They have a shoot.
3: Don't their event.
2: No event? Okay.
3: Yeah, their event. So they do the beer gardens. They bring the bands and the entertainment. And if anybody knows Danny Lapin, he knows how to entertain a crowd. So in between events, they're awesome.
1: Absolutely a lot of fun. It is happening once again June 26th to the 28th, if I did get the dates correct.
3: Yeah, the 26th is chuck wagons only in the evening. Saturday and Sunday slack starts at 8 a.m. It will run for the duration of the morning till the flat race. The flat race will happen at 11. Then there will be a break, and the main perf starts at 1 a.m. Big shout out to our main perf sponsors this year. We're back with Blueberry River First Nations. They have been an unbelievable partner to have for this rodeo. Other co-headliners this year are Straight Mechanical and SPI. And then there's Six Nation Ventures and Highway 97. They sponsor the chuck wagon performances later in the evenings. So we're pretty fortunate of the companies and local businesses that step up in Fort St. John to help put this on.
1: Absolutely. And it takes the whole community to make this event possible, and the best people too, like Danny. He is a veteran with the North Peace Rodeo. So tell me your story.
2: Well, I started rodeoing when I was 12 years old right here in Fort St. John. Started with steer riding, went to bull riding, and I wasn't making any money there, so I went to clowning. And I clowned for a few years, and then we ended up getting our own livestock and that, and helping produce rodeos, and yeah, raised a bunch, and still involved.
1: And you, off the air, you did a joke about it that this is your last one, right?
2: Yeah.
1: Or you're coming back next year.
2: Oh, yeah, this is the last one for me, yeah.
3: We'll see.
1: I guess Danny's never leaving the North Peace Rodeo, right?
3: Danny's a staple in North Peace Rodeo and this community. There's a lot of founding families that put a lot of effort into this, and rodeos in Fort St. John don't happen without a large group of volunteers and people that donate their time. Danny, my dad, Blair Myers, my mom, Donna Myers, the group from the North Peace Light Horse Association, the committee for the rodeo itself. Like, the time and effort that gets dumped into this is astronomical, and it starts as soon as the first one finishes. You're straight into the second one.
2: Already making plans for the next year.
3: Yeah.
1: Oh, yes. Especially when it's a big event like the North Peace Rodeo, it takes a lot of people, too. So volunteers, you guys need a lot of them, right?
3: Yeah, we do. We rely solely on volunteer basis to run gates, to clean the grounds, to open gates, to run...
2: Help set up.
3: Set up, takedown. Set up and takedown's a big one. We'll be doing some setting up and taking down next Thursday. Setting up next Thursday, takedown the following Monday. So if anybody is interested in helping out with that, they can come on down to the Stampede grounds. 6929 Stampede Drive. Just come down, introduce yourself, jump in, feel free. Volunteering time will get you passes for the weekend to enjoy the rest of the... your time there, so a couple hours of volunteer time will get you access to the rodeo for the weekend.
1: It pays off to volunteer.
3: It does. We try to make it pay off. We try to make some fun of it as well. We got a lot of non-for-profits that come in and benefit from it as well. Like the 4-H clubs come run 50-50 for the weekend, Friendship Center, those sort of things.
1: And companies can join in on volunteering too, right?
3: 100%. We have been so blessed with companies that step up and help us prep the grounds. Golden Base Tonka Coatings gave our shoots a facelift. We haven't revealed any of the pictures yet, so we're excited to surprise everybody with that.
2: Rogers Trucking will be involved.
3: Yeah. Yeah, Rogers Trucking opened up another access for us this year. Big Country Contracting.
2: Yes.
3: He helped out with the mulching. ISSL is putting up scaffolding, Peace Country Rentals, tents, washrooms, TNT Communications, Eagle Vision comes out with the Jumbotron and live streaming. And then there's the event sponsors. Like, you got the people that come back and sponsor things like Bulls. We got like Hoke Iron, Hitching Post again, Northern Lights College steps up, and then we co-sponsor them in the fall for theirs. AltaGas, United Rentals has been a huge sponsor. TNT Communications, unreal. UC, City of Fort St. John steps up and they sponsor events for it. Reliance Trucking, they're actually sponsoring the wild cow milking and put the cash up for that. Profit River First Nations, they come in heavy. I'm sorry if I forget anybody, I apologize, but... we do have a number of just community sponsors. And then we get into things like our stock contractors are community grown, North Peace region, born and bred. CX Cattle Co., Ronnie Friesen and Moira Searle, and they come with the bulls and the stock contracts. And then we got Moore Ranch, Clayton and Steph out of Pooscoopy area. They bring all the timed event stock and some bucking horses. We try to keep everything really... organic to the Peace region.
1: Amazing. And you know, it takes a lot of people and companies, organizations to really make this event possible.
3: Yeah.
1: And also, before I let you both go, do you have anything else to add about the North Peace Rodeo?
2: Oh, it's a fantastic event for the family. You can bring them out and see what all happens in the cowboy life, It's a great weekend. It really is.
3: There's mutton sheep riding, so we call it mutton busting. The little kids can get in with that. There's bikes up for grabs for the kids in the calf scramble. Nobody has to register for that. Your whole arena gets flooded with kids. They do two age groups.
2: We also have a sand pile behind the bleachers, and it's going to be filled with money for the kids. So if your kids are there and being a pain, just send them over to the sand pile. They'll be full of sand. Not real dirty, not real hard to clean up, but they might end up with a dollar or two.
3: We dump a great deal of money into that sand pile, and come the second day, those kids are showing up with shovels and gear to like really get in
1: there. Wow, they go all out.
3: It goes from an actual sand pile to
2: leveled right out.
3: Leveled right out. Like,
1: amazing. Yeah. And you know what? It is, of course, 100% family friendly, good for all ages, like kids' activities, of course, the beer gardens for the grown-ups.
3: Yeah.
1: And where can people find more details about the event?
3: The Facebook page is definitely the hub of it. North Peace Rodeo on Facebook. We post everything there. Events, schedules, how to register, you name it. The North Peace Light Horse Association Facebook page has a link to the North Peace Light or North Peace Rodeo Facebook page. We put our sponsors up on there.
1: Awesome. And Tara and Danny, I want to say thank you so much for joining me today. It's been a pleasure.
3: No, thank you. And thank you to Moose Media for your guys' sponsorship this year.
2: Yes, we'll thank you very much.
3: We'll have you guys out on site and we'll be excited for that as well.
1: Sounds amazing. And you're welcome.
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0: of summer is this coming Sunday, and as we approach the season, lots of events going to be happening here in the North Peace, especially the North Peace Rodeo, which I talked to Tara and Danny from the organization just a few minutes ago about the event happening June 26th to the 28th, and you can check out the interview on our Facebook page.
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0: Taking a look at your weather here in the energetic city, we could see some showers and a risk of a thunderstorm later today, getting up to a high of 20. That's going to continue tonight, dropping down to 9 degrees. Also tomorrow with a high of 19. And Saturday, a cloudy sky and getting up to 18 degrees. Right now in downtown is 13. 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

That is JoJo Mason and Bottom Shelf on Moose FM. So we usually think that summertime, you won't really get sick, not like the fall and winter. Well, this guy did on Tuesday, could barely get out of bed. So I stayed home for 2 days, much better today, and will eventually get back to health. Research has shown that getting sick during this time of the year is very common, as there are still viruses going around. You have kids, they bring it home, they give it to you, then you spread it around the office. Keeping that immune system up, like all those vitamins, healthy food, especially lots of garlic, it's definitely a year-round thing. 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I don't

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6: Here in the energetic city today, we could see some more showers and a risk of a thunderstorm with a high of 20. That's going to continue tonight, dropping down to a low of 9. Tomorrow, a chance of showers, risk of a thunderstorm, getting up to 19 degrees. And Saturday, a high of 18 and a cloudy sky. Right now in downtown is 13 degrees. 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

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My name's Bernard. So Morgan Wallen has a few problems, like getting into trouble the last few years. But even with all that happening, he's just becoming popular year after year. Like, this is from Spotify. His music has just surpassed the 1 billion mark. And this is the reality. He is the institution of country. Here's Morgan right now with Don't We...

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I'm Bernard. So technology has changed a lot of things, even how we have fun, which is affecting kids these days. A study done by the Canadian charity Right to Play is saying that the kids are spending less time outdoors than previous generations. And the blame? Digital devices. Oh yeah, it is definitely time to unplug that Wi-Fi for a bit, get the kids out, do some fishing, dirt biking, even a nice swim in the lake. And you know what? Here in the North Peace, you can do that easily, especially when we are blessed with a lot of nature.

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4: 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So we could see some showers and a risk of a thunderstorm today, getting up to a high of 20. That's going to continue tonight, dropping down to a low of 9. Tomorrow, a small chance of showers and a risk of a thunderstorm and a high of 19. And Saturday, a cloudy sky and a high of 18 degrees.

Girls Like Me. That's Megan Patrick and Girls Like Me on Moose FM. Saw her live while in Nashville. Gonna say, if you get the opportunity to see her live, you gotta take it because she is amazing. Also, this guy is amazing. Almost every song he puts out, it makes it on the chart. Especially this latest one. It's called Killing Me on 100.1 Moose FM.

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10: Your weather is brought to you by Olio's Pizzeria here in Fort St. John. So today we could see some showers and a risk of a thunderstorm, getting up to a high of 20 degrees. Tonight, dropping down to a low of 9 and a chance of showers with a risk of a thunderstorm. That's going to continue tomorrow, getting up to 19 degrees. And Saturday, a high of 18 and a cloudy sky.
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throughout the years, many, many big artists performed here in the Peace Region. Luke Bryan, Rascal Flatts, Lee Bryce, and it's been over 10 years since he performed here. That was back in 2014. And talking about Lee Bryce, here's a rumor on 100.1 Moose FM.

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3: I'm Kaylin Crooms, and this is what you need to know this afternoon. Today, the Ministry of Water, Land, and Resource Stewardship has announced $1.5 million in funding for Ducks Unlimited sites such as Inga Lake here in Fort St. John. Inga Lake first came under public scrutiny in January when Ducks Unlimited brought concerns about it being decommissioned to the Peace River Regional District. Today, the minister stated the funds would support long-term solutions for sites such as Inga. Of the $1.5 million, $500,000 is expected to go towards assessing, planning, and engineering work at Inga. Dawson Creek Mayor Darcy Dober has announced he will not be running for re-election in this year's municipal election after 6 years in politics. He says he came to the decision after a great deal of reflection and says he cannot commit to another term without impacting the balance he needs to maintain with his family. He was elected to the City Council back in 2020 before becoming the mayor in 2022 with almost 85% of the vote. The BC government has announced upgrades to the provincial hydro system to increase power supply by 7%. Here in the Peace region, the WAC Bennett Dam will be one of seven generating stations included in the modernization plan. For all the details on this story and more, you can visit energeticcity.ca. That was your news update. Let's take a look at sports. The 13th annual Family Fishing Derby is taking place this weekend at Andy Bailey Regional Park and Campground near Fort Nelson. Registration comes with an entry fee of $25 for adults and $5 for children. Overnight camping is also available, and people will be encouraged to dress up their sites with a Father's Day theme. And that's your look at sports. Traffic and weather is coming up next, brought to you by Community Printers.
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0: Taking a look at your road conditions here in the North Peace, the Cecil Lake Road, there's some construction work going on between Beaton River Campground and 251 Road, single lane alternating traffic there. Remember, if you do see anything, you can call or text the Fort City Chrysler line at 787-2222. Here in the energetic city today, we could see some showers and a risk of a thunderstorm and a high of 20. Tonight, dropping down to 9 degrees and a chance of showers and a risk of a thunderstorm. That's going to continue tomorrow, getting up to 19, and Saturday a cloudy sky and a high of 18. 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
3: Recent heavy rainfall across parts of the prairies has shifted fertilizer concerns away from earlier season dry weather risks, with agronomists now saying excess moisture is creating a different set of challenges in already stressed fields. In many parts of Alberta, repeated rainfall events have left soils saturated, and in some areas, standing water is still visible. Taking a look at the futures markets for this week, hard red wheat is $7.87 per bushel. Red feed wheat prices are $7.67 per bushel. Canola is $16.38 per bushel. Yellow peas are $7.55 per bushel, and feed barley is $5.31.
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0: Taking a look at your weather here in the energetic city, today we could see some showers and a risk of a thunderstorm with a high of 20. That's going to continue tonight, dropping down to 9 degrees. Also tomorrow with a high of 19, and Saturday getting up to 18 degrees and a cloudy sky.
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Travis Corblun on your Y2K Country Hour, brought to you by Ford Motors. So we just had our Arctic Spas Grillmaster Father's Day Challenge. Who can build a perfect burger the fastest? So our finalists, Chevy Brown and Rodney, went down to Arctic Spas just a few minutes ago to do that challenge. And Chevy won the ultimate Father's Day package, a Traeger griddle, while Rodney won the consolation prize, which includes a co-op gift card, a Carter's Jewelers gift card, and a clock from Roxanne Interiors. It's all brought to you by Arctic Spas on 100th Street. If you want to check out that live video, it is on our Facebook page. Here's Terry Clark on your Y2K Country Hour, brought to you by Ford Motors here in Fort St. John.

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12: The weather is brought to you by Murray GM. Murray GM, Fort St. John, serving Western Canada for over 100 years.
0: Taking a look at your weather here in the energetic city. Today, we could see some showers and a risk of a thunderstorm with a high of 20. That's going to continue tonight, dropping down to 9 degrees. Also tomorrow with a high of 19. And Saturday, getting up to 18 degrees and a cloudy sky.
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yes, we are getting closer and closer to the weekend since it is Thursday, Friday Eve. Just one more day until the weekend. You're going to make it to 5 p.m. tomorrow, and then it's freedom from the boss. 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

FM. So Tucker Wetmore, oh yes, there are lots of tribute pages of him on social media. It's not just because of his talent, but his looks. He's ripped with a six pack. And does he have a chance for Sexiest Man Alive for People's Magazine? Absolutely. Talk about Tucker. Here's him with Brunette on the Moose.

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7: that's the way. 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Today, we could see some showers and a risk of a thunderstorm with a high of 20. That's going to continue tonight, dropping down to 9 degrees. Also tomorrow with a high of 19. And Saturday, getting up to 18 degrees and a cloudy sky.
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0: 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You're at home here.
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11: Taking a look at your weather here in the energetic city. Today, we could see some showers and a risk of a thunderstorm with a high of 20. That's going to continue tonight, dropping down to 9 degrees. Also tomorrow with a high of 19. And Saturday, getting up to 18 degrees and a cloudy sky.
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So during the summertime, we usually think that you won't really get sick, not like the fall and winter with the cold weather. Well, this guy did on Tuesday, could barely get out of bed in the morning. So I stayed home for 2 days, much better today, and will eventually get back to health. Research has shown that getting sick during this time of the year is very common, as there are still lots of viruses going around. Oh yes, you have kids, they bring it home, they give it to you, then you spread it around the office. That's why keeping that immune system up is really important. Like those, like all those vitamins, healthy food, especially lots of garlic. It's definitely a year-round thing.

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1: It's Bailey here, cruising with you and keeping you in the loop. 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

0: That is High Valley, and grew up on that on Moose FM. 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

In about 15 to 20 minutes, I am going to be at Chances Casino, letting you know all the fun stuff that's happening there. Oh yeah, you really don't want to miss any of that, especially when the weekend is coming up. 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
10: Taking a look at your weather here in the energetic city. Today, we could see some showers and a risk of a thunderstorm with a high of 20. That's going to continue tonight, dropping down to 9 degrees. Also tomorrow with a high of 19. And Saturday, getting up to 18 degrees and a cloudy sky.
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My name's Bernard, filling in for Chris. And today's show, it's a little bit different because I am broadcasting live from Chances Casino, Fort St. John. And this is the place to be. You gotta be here at the Sportsbook where you can enjoy any sporting event on the big screen, plus with sound. Oh yeah, you won't find that anywhere else in Fort St. John. Plus, when you enjoy the big soccer game here, whenever Canada is playing, you get 2-for-1 wings. Talking about Canada, there is a game that starts in less than half an hour. Oh yeah, cheer on our team and enjoy some of their delicious wings. The promotion also applies to any live games of the Jays. So pre-celebrate the weekend here at Chances Fort St. John. 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
10: Taking a look at your weather here in the energetic city. We are currently, or let's do that again because my screen just refreshed on me. So we could see some showers and a risk of a thunderstorm today, getting up to a high of 16. Tonight dropping down to a low of 10 and a chance of showers. Tomorrow we could see more showers and a risk of a thunderstorm getting up to 16 degrees. Right now in the energetic city, it's 15. 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

0: Gary Allen on 100.1 Moose FM. I'm Bernard. So you got to pre-celebrate the weekend, especially when the big soccer game is happening. You got to be here at Chances Casino Fort St. John. 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And of course, anytime when our country plays, you get 2-for-1 wings. 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
1: Body like a back road, driving with my eyes closed. I know every curve like the back of my hand.
0: Or we could sound like this.
1: 5'9", brown eyes and a sundress, lust in the draw and a small town accent.
0: We could even sound like this.

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The Fort City Chrysler line is here for your calls and texts at 250-787-2222.

0: time zone am I on? What country am I in?
1: It doesn't matter. It's 5 o'clock somewhere.
0: It's always on 5 in Margaritaville, come to think of it.
1: Yeah, I heard that.
0: You've been there, haven't you?
1: Yes, sir.
0: I've seen your boat there.
1: I've been to Margaritaville a few times.
0: All right. Well, that's good.
1: Stumble my way back.
0: Okay. Well, we just want to make sure you can keep it between the navigational beacons.
1: Between the buoys. I got it.
0: All right. Well, it's 5 o'clock. Let's go somewhere.
1: I'm ready. Crank it up.
0: Let's get out of here.
1: I'm gone.

0: That's Alan Jackson. It's 5 o'clock somewhere on Moose FM. It's always 5 o'clock here at Chances Casino, Fort St. John. That's where I'm at right now, since it's always a party and there's always something to do. And you gotta pre-celebrate the weekend, especially when we are getting so close to it. The big soccer game is happening. 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Come hang out here at the casino, especially when Team Canada is playing. 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

That is Nate Haller on 100.1 Moose FM. My name is Bernard, filling in for Chris. Right now, I am broadcasting live from Chances Casino, Fort St. John, letting you know all the fun stuff happening here. 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
7: Taking a look at your weather here in the energetic city. Tonight, we are going to see a few showers and a risk of a thunderstorm, dropping down to a low of 9. Tomorrow, a high of 19 degrees with a chance of showers and a risk of a thunderstorm. And Saturday, a cloudy sky and getting up to 18 degrees. Right now, in the energetic city, it's 18. 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

0: Peniel Towns and Sunshine's Free on 100.1 Moose FM. I'm Bernard. So you hear from people that there's nothing to do in town. They are so wrong, because here at Chances Casino, that's where I'm at right now. The entertainment is endless. I don't know if you can hear in the background, the big soccer game is happening, and there's so much cheering going on since Canada is playing. 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
2: 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Then later, Saturday night, head over to Hudson's Hope, where the Sweetwater Band will be live at the Perk Center from 9 p.m. till 1 a.m. as part of Baseball Weekend. Admission is $20. At the door, which makes for a pretty great night of music. Looking ahead, on June 20th and 21st, Northern Lights Raceway brings the noise with quarter-mile drag racing, weather permitting. 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There's also beer gardens and food vendors with admission at $25. $10 for seniors and kids under six are free. 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
0: Here in the energetic city tonight, we are going to see showers with the risk of a thunderstorm dropping down to a low of 9. Tomorrow, warming up to 19 degrees with a chance of showers and a risk of a thunderstorm. Saturday, a cloudy sky and getting up to 18 degrees. 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

0: Dierks Bentley on 100.1 Moose FM, broadcasting live from Chances Casino, Fort St. John. And there's a ton of cheering, clapping going on because Canada is playing in the big soccer game. All thanks to the sportsbook here at Chances Casino for showing that game. 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
2: All right, Fort St. John, Bailey here, and I hope your brain is warmed up because Operation Outlaw is on. 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I'll be out at summer events all over town, so come find me. 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

0: From the energeticcity.ca newsroom, this is what's happening right now.
1: I'm Kaylin Crooms, and this is what you need to know this afternoon. Today, the Ministry of Water, Land, and Resource Stewardship has announced $1.5 million in funding for Ducks Unlimited sites such as Inga Lake here in Fort St. John. Inga Lake first came under public scrutiny in January when Ducks Unlimited brought concerns about it being decommissioned to the Peace River Regional District. Today, the minister stated the funds would support long-term solutions for sites such as Inga. Of the $1.5 million, $500,000 is expected to go towards assessing, planning, and engineering work at Inga. Dawson Creek Mayor Darcy Dober has announced he will not be running for re-election in this year's municipal election after 6 years in politics. He says he came to the decision after a great deal of reflection and says he cannot commit to another term without impacting the balance he needs to maintain with his family. He was elected to the City Council back in 2020 before becoming the mayor in 2022 with almost 85% of the vote. The BC government has announced upgrades to the provincial hydro system to increase power supply by 7%. Here in the Peace Region, the WAC Bennett Dam will be one of seven generating stations included in the modernization plan. For all the details on this story and more, you can visit energeticcity.ca. That was your news update. Let's take a look at sports. The 13th annual Family Fishing Derby is taking place this weekend at Andy Bailey Regional Park and Campground near Fort Nelson. Registration comes with an entry fee of $25 for adults and $5 for children. Overnight camping is also available, and people will be encouraged to dress up their sites with a Father's Day theme. And that's your look at sports. Traffic and weather is coming up next, brought to you by Fort St. John.
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3: Take a look at your road conditions here in the North Peace. There is some construction work going on the Cecil Lake Road between Beaton River Campground and

0: 251 Road. Single lane alternating traffic there. And remember, if you do see anything, you can always text the Fort City Chrysler line at 250-787-2222. And tonight, we are going to see showers here in the city, dropping down to a low of 9 with a risk of a thunderstorm. That's going to continue tomorrow, warming up to 19 degrees. And Saturday, a mix of sun and cloud and a high of 18. Right now in the energetic city, it's 18 degrees.
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0: 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As you're seeing on the socials, a lot of people are celebrating Canada as they are playing right now in the big, big soccer game against Qatar. And you can enjoy the game in comfort with awesome drinks, delicious wings, only here at the Chances Casino, Fort St. John's Sportsbook. Of course, whenever Canada plays in the soccer game, you get advantage. You get to take advantage of 2-for-1 wings. And also, they have the best wings in town. By the way, this promotion also applies to any Jays games. 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

0: It's 100.1 Moose FM with George Strait. I'm Bernard filling in for Chris, broadcasting live from Chances Casino, Fort St. John. So here in town, we have so many slow pitch teams. 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
0: Taking a look at your weather here in the energetic city. Tonight, we are going to see showers and a risk of a thunderstorm dropping down to a low of 9. Tomorrow, a high of 19 with a few showers and a risk of a thunderstorm. By Saturday, we're going to see that sun again and getting up to 18 degrees.
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9: Taking a look at your weather here in the energetic city. Tonight, we are going to see showers and a risk of a thunderstorm dropping down to a low of 9. Tomorrow, a high of 19 with a few showers and a risk of a thunderstorm. By Saturday, we're going to see that sun again and getting up to 18 degrees.
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1: 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That's for the gents. 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
6: Recent heavy rainfall across parts of the prairies has shifted fertilizer concerns away from earlier season dry weather risks, with agronomists now saying excess moisture is creating a different set of challenges in already stressed fields. In many parts of Alberta, repeated rainfall events have left soils saturated, and in some areas, standing water is still visible. Taking a look at the futures markets for this week, hard red wheat is $7.87 per bushel. Red feed wheat prices are $7.67 per bushel. Canola is $16.38 per bushel. Yellow peas are $7.55 per bushel. And feed barley is $5.31.
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1: From the energeticcity.ca newsroom, this is what's happening right now.
2: I'm Ed Hitchens, and this is what you need to know this afternoon. The federal and British Columbia governments have announced billions of dollars in combined investments to spur housing development while lowering costs and modernizing infrastructure, including building a new high school in Tumbler Ridge. The school was a site in February where nine people, including the assailant, lost their lives in a mass shooting. Each government is donating $100 million apiece to modernize the healthcare center in the district and rebuild the school, a promise made by Premier David Eby.